Rescue 4 Squad 4 from dispatch, female having a seizure at Walmart, 29176 Van Dyke, 29176 Van Dyke. 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
0: 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Can you write up for an evidence tech? Broken window on the north side of the house.
1: Okay.

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2: We'll be at the liquor store 8 in Black Bar, attempting contact on the suspect.
1: It's 10-4, he should be in a burgundy Cadillac, he just called. They hit him with the gun.
2: We find out where he's at. We got the Cadillac unoccupied.
1: He told us he would be inside the burgundy Cadillac, but...
2: Alright, we got him.

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2: Yeah,
0: Fallon. For flight report, 1017 Fallon at 11258 Cadillac, 11258 Cadillac.
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0: 5-1.

0: 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Gross Black and Elliot. Zero William Town, zero William Nora.
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1: Ten four, George 40. Check for a decision. 469 by parent, 4695 parent. Color tape, there's loud music and lots of smoke coming from the bonfire.
0: George 40.
2: George 40, sir.
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0: 841.
1: 8288 toll for 8288 toll for college chasers, two dogs. Toll from Federal, toll from Federal. That is running loose, try to attack the caller.

0: 10-4. Day 4-1, we're getting another call stating a dog now return home to 1 east of 8361 Sulphur.
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0: 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Is the dog license program working? 10-4.
1: Six on dispatch. I'll be delayed. I got to switch out cars.

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2: Gate 41 dispatch. I'm going to need a tow for this vehicle. 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
0: Drive with it.
2: Edward Zero Charles, 7875. Going to be a red Jeep Cherokee.
0: You're telling me official.
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0: Charlie 5-1, come in.
1: Yes, Uncle. Just got short for you.
2: George 40.
1: For 37, in the area of 29232 Lloyd, 29232 Lloyd. Check for black Malibu, possibly in the church parking lot west of the fire station. Caller stated the vehicle approached her young child and was talking to him.
2: George 41,
1: Temple.

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0: Charlie 51.
1: Charlie.
0: Juvenile complaint 7527 Packard, 7527 Packard. Fellow states multiple juveniles are playing in the construction of a new home.
1: Bro. Charlie.
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0: 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It's going to be apartment 204. We have an uncooperative caller. 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
0: 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The dog got out yesterday, tried to return the dogs to him, knocked several times. He was unable to make contact.
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1: Okay.

California, very happy at BOL. BOL front, Audi Auto. Northbound Ryan from 12 Mile, northbound Ryan from 12 Mile, Black Buick. Howard Paul King, 8495. Happy BOL.

0: David, 51 Dispatch. Do you know if an ET ever made it to Cadillac for photo? For this dog bite?
1: Negative, I don't believe so. 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

0: 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A 75-year-old female fell down a flight of stairs, had a leg injury. Run number is 10198 at 2146.
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0: 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For being the unknown, 11394 Republic, 11394 Republic, caller came home after being gone all day, found the side door open. She's going to be in a black Nissan.
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0: 1016, 6719 Rivard, 6719 Rivard. Was a hangout. Detroit called us back, stated they talked to a female who stated her fiance was assaulting her.
1: Adam 5-1.
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1: MDRP report, 8324 Marion, 8324 Marion.

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0: my one spot one from dispatch, 41-year-old female. Possible stroke or seizure, caller's not sure. She has had a stroke in the past. At 11042 Lozier, 11042 Lozier, run numbers 10200 at 2203.
1: One.

0: 1864 from 11 later. 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
1: 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All set for now.
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0: 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Mary, Adam 3. Silver Jeep Cherokee.
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0: 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Can I get another Cardinal 300?
1: 10-4. Dispatch out of 40.
2: On the way.
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0: Check the commercial alarm in the area. 21650 Hoover, 21650 Hoover, it's gonna be crap rep.
2: Charlie 51 dispatch.
0: Charlie 51.
2: Take a look, Silver Nissan, qualified for now.
1: You can throw us out of the jail.
0: 2245. Charlie 51, you're telling him to go.
2: Bills.

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1: Thanks.
2: I want as well.
1: Thanks.
2: George 40 traffic.
1: George 41.
2: 11 in Mound. Be with 6 Robert Charles Queen 72.
1: 11 at Mound. Okay.

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0: Fraud report 21494 to Quinder, 21494 to Quinder, apartment 102.
1: Adam.
0: George 41.
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3: Dispatch at the Behavioral Center, 405012 miles, 405012 miles, in a room 109 of 1 North, on a 22-year-old female who's having stroke symptoms. This is per an aunt who is not on scene, but has been talking to her on the phone. Run number is 10201 at 2255.

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1: 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Stand by for another. 148, you guys clear as well.
2: Center
1: 43. 10-4. For 10-16, 12467 Georgiana. 12467 Georgiana. It's going to be a custody issue. The mother came to the location because the child's crying, being at the father's. Now the father stating the mother broke the screen door, and the mother is claiming the father threatened her to shoot her. There is no guns registered to him.
0: 8-4-1.
2: 10-4-1.

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1: Engine 6, go ahead.
2: Staff not answering the door. They refuse to let us in, so I told them to close up. Okay, so can't. And then 4 more. So it's a 6 question.
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2: Yeah, you can make a phone call.
1: Okay, well, we'll call him and have him open the door because the aunt is insisting that we check on her niece that she thinks is having a stroke.
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0: 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Keeps putting us on hold.

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0: So they sent security out and said that she's not supposed to leave, and he's been told by them to not let us in. I told him he needs summons.
1: 10-4, the aunt is insisting that we check in.
0: For PD, though?
1: 10-4, if you can wait for PD, the aunt is insisting that her niece is having a stroke and they're not giving her, they won't let her talk to anybody at the facility.
0: Okay. I'll call the nurse and supervisor and let her know the situation as well.
2: Ryan.

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0: Charlie 5182. You can hear me well at Alpha.
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2: Go ahead.
1: Just let PD know that we're on the running at that trip. The back.
2: Okay, copy, you're on scene.
1: No, I was telling you just to let Blackheart know that we're on the Ryan entrance in the back.
2: Yeah.
1: We're not in the building or in contact with the patient.
2: Yeah, we're just making sure your radio is hard to read. So you're on scene on the Ryan side. We'll let them know.
1: Looks like they're here.
2: 10-4.

0: 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Bush is a 30-year-old mixed male, number 10202 at 2321.
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0: Ever fought one? 10-8.
1: Concord. Dispatch, bring 4-1, George 4-1.
2: Correct.
0: George.
1: An unknown problem. Northbound Washington from 13. Northbound Washington from 13. Caller stated there was a silver van following a female and they were arguing. It's going to be a white female in a black shirt with checkered pants.
2: Correct.
0: George 4-1.
3: .331.
0: George 45.

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0: you call?
1: This is fire en route to a tanker truck that had a fire. It's going to be in front of the Avid Hotel, 11570 11 mile, 11570 11 mile.
2: Hunger of fire in front of the Avid Hotel, 11570 11 mile, 11570 11 mile, and number 10203-2334, PD's en route.
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0: Adam 4-1. I will be south of 8 on Ryan with Edward William Adam 9526.
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2: There's no current problem here. The driver's going to arrange for a record through his company. Put one in service.
3: The Arizona plate, Adam Henry 28511 on a U-Haul voucher.
1: Come on, Elliot. Solve the 8 mile.

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1: Charlie. Bravo.
0: For suspicious persons in the area of Huffman Peters. Caller states there was 3 to 4 juveniles, one on a bicycle, the other 3 walking, possibly looking into vehicles. They were last seen near Girl Scout Park.
1: Charlie. Bravo.
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0: K4 dispatch, priority, that car just rammed into you. Officer says, yeah, he's taking off right now. Northbound Montrose.
1: Northbound Montrose, S3 back is Sesnick, okay? Eastbound Stouffer, does your partner need an ambulance?
0: No, he's okay.
1: 10-4, what kind of vehicle is it?
0: I'm sorry, Eastbound Allen. We might have lost him here. Might have went north on Elert.
1: Do you have a description of the vehicle?
0: Blue Chevy Cruze. You want to let East Point know? Edward Young Robert, 2784, one black male, dressed in a white jumpsuit.
2: David 4, is that the RO, Petro?
0: No, the RO is a black female. He had, I believe, short bread.
2: So he's unknown.
0: Yeah, sir.
2: Okay, how's your partner?
0: He's okay.
3: Warren dispatch, Trooper 3, we're in the city, you got something going on?
1: Hey, firm, we're looking for
0: a... Yeah, we're at the Queen Bee Motel, 8 Montrose. It, reversed the fleet from us and, almost struck our vehicle. I thought it partially struck my partner here. He, took off northbound on Montrose and we lost him in the subdivision.
3: We 8 Montrose, what kind of vehicle again? Cover.
0: Light blue Chevy Cruze, the 2012 Edward Young Robert, 2784 is the plate. Comes back to an address in Taylor.

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2: 2012 Chevy Cruze, blue in color, light blue. Black male driver, 20 to 30, all white jumpsuit, dressed to probably about like collar, shoulder length.
1: Okay, man, we might have just saw one going eastbound, or sorry, westbound on 8, if you guys are able to click on it.
0: Let's check it out.

0: 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He run a truck MJ with it.
1: He verbally gave us the name of Micah Paul of 33-2003. I'm running him right now to pull up his photo.

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1: We checked clock. 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
2: L1, David 40. Just confirming. Was your vehicle struck at all?
0: We're checking it right now.
3: Negative.

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0: 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It's like a very light baby blue.
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0: I got that car crashed out on the north side of Gender. The dead end street looks, I'm guessing, unoccupied. Push up against the fence.
1: North side of Gender.
2: 845. Number 3 views are making that way, and K9 can get over that way.
3: Yeah, I'm the one that's here. It looks like it backs up to the landscape yard that's on Topher.
4: Dispatch, 17 right, Leonard Fork 1.
1: 0014.
5: Alright, dispatch, let's get some cars in a perimeter.
4: George 40 will be on the north side of the landscape yard.
1: 10-4. Bravo 5-1, can you do Leonard and Elroy?
2: 40 dispatch. He also has, his dreads are dyed. They're kind of orange color. I think I have him identified. I'm going to throw his name in the run. Multiple felony warrants.
3: Be advised, looks like he popped the trunk for some reason. I haven't searched the car yet. Just FYI.

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1: Henry 40, can you hold Topher and Eastwood?
0: Did you say Eastwood or Beachwood?
1: Eastwood.
0: Perfect.

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2: Radio Tripper 3, got a something hot just east of the car. Should be in the wood line, just west of where Myron dead ends. So in between the car and Myron, probably, you know, 20, 30 yards east of where the car is, off the nose of the car.
1: 10-4, over to 5-1, can you check there?
3: So north or south side of the fence that the car is on?
2: Again, the north side of the car, be like where it opens up past the wood line, and then directly to the east, almost directly behind Myron.
3: Over 5-1, if you're calling us, we're sticking with the car for right now. All K-9 knows the track.
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0: F2 dispatch, I'm clear of my stop. 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
1: Myron and Newber. You go around Myron. 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It's going to be just past that light pole to the west in that wood line.

0: Post 1 for northbound, 5 yards. Copy, northbound 5 yards.
1: Trooper 3 has him. He's running northbound, parallel on that alley. So coming northbound. And it's kind of cutting westbound to the open lot.
0: George 40, he's going to be coming to you.
1: Up just west of the alley. He's trying to lay down in between some trees. Now he's back up on the move, running west, and he's running west, southwestbound.
2: Okay, he's running through the trees now. He's coming your way.
1: To the east, where's the officer? To your right. Come down right in front of you.
3: They're taking him down on the ground.
0: Copy, taking him in stealthy.
4: That's freezing.
0: Copy, in custody.
4: Thank you, Trooper 3.
1: Hey, no problem, anytime. Nice work.
3: If somebody's still in their car, can they come pick me up on Newer and drive me around to the landscape yard?
5: Harry 40.
2: There's still one out, correct?
3: Occupied only one time.

0: Came in through dispatch. I'm gonna head to that woodline and do an article search where he was hiding out at.
1: And four.
2: Dispatch 3. My partner, we live in a Warren Bass Heights area. 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
1: Adam 4.
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0: 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Adam 4.

0: 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Run number 10207 at 113.
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2: If anyone's available, fire's going to be transporting emergent to 12 and Hoover. They're going to be taking Mounds to 12 and then 12 east to Hoover.
3: Frank Fallon's going to take them.

0: This is Squad 3. Can you try resetting that to the cab?
1: Call Frank 41.
2: Yeah, you said mound 12 mile, 12 over.
1: That's what I heard.
2: Okay. We're going to try to make it over to 12 Van Dyke. Let us know when you're getting close.
1: We just passed through Mountain Greenview.
2: Copy.

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1: 10-4.
2: 10-4, did you get all over?
1: Yep.
2: 3-4, got it.

0: Peyton flung off me a silver Wagoneer, empty plate, 795. Boy, Queen, Paul, fam, what was up?
1: For 20.
2: Peyton flung off.
1: Peyton flung off, Bravo 5 on the back.
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4: King 6-4 on helmet.
1: Have a
3: Bravo 5 in the central, including me. 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
1: Cancel.
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1: Just right 10-4, you get him stopped.
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1: 10-4, Bravo 5-1, you got him.
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0: 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Edward Adam 7785.
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0: 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Adam 4-1 going.
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0: 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Run reverse 1020 8203.
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0: You're good. Trooper 3 at 12 and John Hauer, as you shall.
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1: Working. George 40 dispatch. Prior to that, can you put a cell with 37 at 24112 Ryan?
0: Have a

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1: Yes.
0: George 4 to dispatch.
1: George 4.
0: See if we have any owner information here. Door of the business is open. It looks like it was pried. There's a running vehicle in the lot, and the gate's open.
2: We'll be at 24112, right?
1: Copy, standby. Dispatch, Adam Fuller, can you make the location as well?
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0: 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It's a silver Chrysler Pacifica.

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0: 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McDonald's, 116-31 10 mile, 116-31 10 mile. We're having trouble with a 25-year-old black male in a black Durango wearing a black hoodie and black pants.
1: 41. 41. That'll fuck one up.
0: That's.
1: 41 dispatch, can you check a bin when you're ready?
0: Robinson.
1: 2 Charles 4, Robert Charles, 1 Boy, George 5, John Robert, 124027.

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0: George 40 traffic.
1: Adam 411.
2: The westbound 8 mile coming up the south bracer, got a blind green charger and a blue Durango. Blue Durango's getting up 75, we're staying with the charger. Blind green going over the bridge to 8 mile.
1: 10-4, Adam 40 back.
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2: Affirm traffic only, 3 John R, still west on 8.
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2: Still west on 8, coming up to Woodward.
1: Team Woodward.
4: Do we have a plate for this vehicle?
2: Negative at this time. It doesn't have a plate on it, though.

0: 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We'll be turning.
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1: Out of 4.
2: George Ford, did you have traffic?
0: Negative.

0: 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It's going to be Duo Fine Art Services. They're also showing an alarm for 22806 to Quinder.
1: 10-4.

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1: Adam 40.
2: Adam 40, Trent. Ryan just held the 8. Edward Deverfall 0983, Silver GMC, 2 times.
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0: 8 Mound, Edward Henry George, 8114, Ray Chrysler 300. Hold in the one you parking lot, full stop.
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Engine 656 from dispatch, 5112 Linda, 5112 Linda, 42-year-old male, said he's had a headache for the last 6 days. 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
1: Suspicious person, 8141 Hettenberger, 8141 Hettenberger. Colored leaves, two males walking down the street looking into vehicles.
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0: 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Did the car scare him off?
1: Negative.
2: Any closing description?
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0: 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In 8 miles. 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I'm going to do a white Ford Fusion.
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0: 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I'm now in front of 8311 Topher with Edward Boy Edward 7911. We're going to 1050. It's unoccupied.
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0: tires pulling up to it, I did see one going north on MacArthur and one going south on MacArthur. They dipped as soon as they saw me.
1: One subject ran northbound, one subject ran southbound. Adam 41 back. Adam 41.
2: Frank 46. Call my contact. Call the vehicles look alright around here.
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0: M41 to David 51, or I'm sorry, Adam 51, do you have a description?
1: Individual that went south with a black male, wearing a black t-shirt. He went behind the house that's just south of that tow lot. If I went to special, where's this car returning?
0: Plate, Edward Boy, Edward 7991.
1: Hey, bro.
0: Comes back out of Holland, Michigan.

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1: S2 George 41, where you at?
2: What kind of vehicle do you have out there?
3: Chevy Blazer.
2: Okay, this Edward Boy Edward 7. 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
0: How far official?

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0: 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Through mountain, still he found. All we got is traffic right now. Depleting and now my run through is might be a fresh rip. Still eastbound through Sherwood.
2: One's listening.
0: He's hard on the brakes. He could be hitting a split back westbound at Sherwood. Alright, he's southbound Sherwood.
1: Southbound Sherwood.
0: Dark out, still southbound Sherwood. Still southbound. It's a westbound shot on Howard.
1: Westbound Howard.
0: Alright, still westbound. Through Mount Elliott, come up the mounts.
1: Through Mount Elliott.
0: Southbound Mound.
1: Southbound Mound.
0: Look at eyes on him, still southbound Mound. Could be through Nevada.
1: Through Nevada.
0: Still southbound.
2: Okay, go ahead and terminate.
0: Looks like you could be taking a westbound shot on the base.
1: Copy.
2: Go ahead and terminate, guys. That's the same car from earlier.
0: 10-4, Lieutenant. Terminated. Still westbound. He's ways up there now.
1: Copy. Terminate 432.

0: 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You take an unknown problem, 11235 Continental. Our uncooperative caller failed to give any information, just the address and that we need you to come there.
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0: Dispatch, Adam 40, Adam 41, can I clear you up from that previous run?
1: Adam 41, 10-8.
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1: Four.
2: 41.
0: 72178 mile. We got a call from an anonymous caller. A black male was assaulting an unknown female, was dragging her by her hair down the street.
1: 41.
2: 41.

0: Units responding to Continental. Be advised, we did just get another call. The female who's not on scene, there's a male there who's refusing to let the female who's on scene leave the home.
1: Adam 40 out checking. Any further info?

0: 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We've been unable to make contact on call back.
1: 10-4, 8 checks clear from Van Dyke to Sherwood, V82.
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0: 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Silver sedan.
1: Adam 41, Adam 40, how that work?
0: Down through Colts.
1: Through Colts.
0: Down Edward. Eastbound Federal.
2: That one's monitoring. What's the reason?
0: Just traffic right now. Edward William Mary. Still eastbound MacArthur. Edward William Mary 2881.

0: You throwing a Colt. Drew Sterling. And South of Stevens. South of Stevens. Drew Jewett. Still southbound, approaching 9.
1: MacArthur, approaching 9.
0: Still southbound, MacArthur, south at 9.

0: westbound Topher, near shooting southbound. I lost sight of them. Looks like they went southbound Ascension from Topher.
1: $4.49.
0: They are northbound on Van Dyke.
1: Northbound Van Dyke.

0: All right, there's Hughes back. Eastbound 9 from Sherwood.
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0: All right, I lost him.
2: That one's good.
0: What kind of car was it? Silver sedan. I haven't had a chance to run that plate yet. Get the exact make.
3: I'm going to come back on a 2019 Nissan
0: Altima. Cadillac.
3: Comes back on a 19 Nissan Altima.
4: Looks like the last female that had a contact in that vehicle had an address of 8321 Bernice and Centerline, if that's the area she might have been circling.

0: dispatch to the units for that patient. 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It's an old contact, but I'm showing an address 13051 Prospect.
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It's going to be old as well, however, 7275 Packard.

0: George 40, that vehicle just hit on Flock, southbound Hoover at State Fair. 459. 459.
1: Southbound Hoover at State Fair.

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1: 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Caller states a black male and a black female arguing. There's a gray sedan involved and the male is now sitting on the curb.
0: Okay,

0: Engine 2 from dispatch, check for a man down. On Allen. Near LaSalle, pimp wiping down the grass. Run numbers 10213 at 626.
1: For a man down, LaSalle and Allen. Well, it says there's a white female laying down on the grass. Fire them out.
2: Right.

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0: And PD.
1: 10-4, PD should be pulling up. Squad 2, respond with engine 2 to LaSalle, just north of 8 mile, LaSalle north of 8 mile. Run number is 10213, dispatch time 636.
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0: 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He is an epileptic. 13705 Knox. 13705 Knox. 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
1: 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Slot one on 2.
2: 6 feet 9.

Yeah, that's a pretty tough to deal with. Eastbound 14 mile from mile, eastbound 14 from mile. Black Chevy Impala, ever called John, 4609, driving erratically, weaving in and out of traffic, and a vehicle.

0: 255 Capital, 2255 Capital, 21-year-old autistic male. He passed out on the bathroom floor, possibly having a seizure. Runner is 10216 to 19.
1: 11.

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Room 312, bed 1, door C as in Charlie. 87-year-old male that fell, bleeding from the head. Run number is 10218750.

0: Flight 1 from dispatch, 8657 page, 8657 page, for a 74-year-old male, feeling sick the last few days, not able to move. 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
1: 1. Dispatch, rest before squad 4 on scene.
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1: Rex.
0: Can you hold on, you got a second?
1: Okay.

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1: Edwards 1.
0: Just an update. Sterling is out with your S1 from your 57, so they have him in custody.
1: Kevin.

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1: Empathy.
0: Signal welfare track in the field next to 20745 June. 20745 June, we'll be checking for a white female, pink hair. Minimal clothing, was dancing and throwing logs around in the field.
1: Yeah,
0: dispatch Frank 2-1.
2: Yeah, dispatch, you start me a flatbed record for 14 and Ryan. We should play it a second.
0: Tampa.
2: It's going to be Edward William Adam, 2252. It's a white Silverado. Tampa,
0: what's your 20?
2: 14 and Ryan. On the beat.
0: Okay.
2: We'll probably need another one for the other vehicle on for Sterling Heights of that.
0: Does that turn 2-1?
1: Huh.
0: Check the road hazard, 11 mile on Van Dyke. 11 mile on Van Dyke.
1: Great.

0: scan over to one victim here says it was a white male. That's all you can identify.
1: Average one, average.

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0: 340.
1: We check an alarm at Lincoln Heights, 22900 Federal.
0: Yeah, 40.

Texas 3, Squad 3 from Dispatch, 22316 Ira, 78-year-old male, severe vomiting, 10221 at 847, correction, 841.

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1: PN Edward 2-1.
2: Edward.
1: If that's the vehicle down there too, you want me to just call a record for it?
2: Stay away.
1: It should have driver's side damage, if the story's right.
2: Definitely.

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1: Okay.

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0: And we're going to be out with Everett Tools.

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2: Three axes.
1: Go ahead.
2: I'll be 82. Can you show me out at 14211 Joyce for a follow up? I'm not going to need a number.
0: Radio check.
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0: me and let him know.
1: Yeah. 2917. I'm gonna be at the grocery entrance. A 52-year-old female who fell. Surgery 10223. Your time is 9:05.
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0: 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Can you check for a dog license at 14211 Joyce?
1: Trail in traffic.
2: Go ahead.
0: Page insurance. Gray Equinox, Frank Adam Lincoln, 7808.
2: This officer, please. Copy.
0: K9 dispatch. For that second record, can you send it to Kashmir low?
2: Okay.
0: It's gonna be that plate that they gave you a blacked up. It's gonna be a flatbed.
2: Are you looking on that?

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1: Edwards 1.
0: Yeah, the Ford key on that guy's ring does belong to this vehicle.
1: 10-4.

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0: 040 dispatch. Yeah, no need for the air, but we're walking through the school in case you get other calls for trips.
1: Yeah, but

and two sponsors from dispatch 25117 Ruben, the 47-year-old female with an elevated blood pressure. She is pre-diabetic. 10225, your time is 937.

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2: Quit one, squad three from dispatch, a 35-year-old male with chest pains. 11203 Palmer's, 10226 at 946.
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1: With Louisiana plate 147, John Frank Henry. Got some window damage and possible bullet hole on it. Should be investigating. It's unoccupied.
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0: Transport Engine 2, Squad 2 from dispatch at 11121 Unity. 11121 Unity for a 40-year-old male having a seizure. Mom says he has a TBI and he has seizures. Number is 10227 at 951.
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2: 9 Van Dyke. Dispatch Zebra 11, I'm not sure. I'm not sure anything from last night. Is there nothing?

0: Did you also run a dog license check on 3060 Tuxedo?
1: Yeah. Engine 2 swept recent dispatch, 57-year-old male with chest pains, 21440 MacArthur, 10228 at 926.
2: Engine 2
1: copy. 1900 Weller, no kind of far off. Car surveyor, 6 or 7 shots. Nothing further on it.
0: 14. Also appears to have another bullet hole in the front of this home at 21183. I think it's ET.
1: King 62.
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2: Thanks,
1: Tom. Day 40.
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1: Victor.
0: Yeah, we didn't have a description of him, but it's, I think he went walking westbound on the eastbound 11 mile side a couple minutes ago. White t-shirt and camouflage pants. No crime right now, getting further.
1: 14.

0: 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I'll be out with one on foot to do the Baker and Van Dyke also.
1: Sounds good.

0: Ustedes ya me están enseñando.
1: Can you check the call box to the center cell? We have a male stating he's asking to talk to an officer. I don't know exactly what's going on. 2-3-3-4-5.
2: Victor 3, dispatch.
0: Go ahead.
2: That male with the white t-shirt and the camel pants is walking westbound on 11 Mile from Hoover. He's actually walking through the Avid Hotel parking lot right now.
0: 10-4, David 40, you copy?
3: 10-4.

0: if that's David for you.
1: Go ahead.
0: Just further on that, the mail is now calling up to dispatch the Jack the Abbott Hotel has a Uber on the way to pick him up. He does not want to be seen by the officers.
1: 10-4.

0: Victor, before. 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
1: We're all set with him. You can clear.
0: 14, Victor 3, be 10-8.
2: 10-4.
3: Yeah, Victor can be 8-2. There's no one out here.

0: Dispatch, Adam 2-1, Frank 2-1, if you could start with subject of a gun. The Luxor liquor store, 8 Mile and Blackmore. 8 Mile and Blackmore.
1: Adam 2-1 on the way.
0: Caller's doing the clerk, pulled a gun on him. Door in the store wasn't open. Then Hispanic or Middle Eastern, 33-year-old male. The male store inside the store.
1: Adam 2-1 copy. Wait for yourself.
0: 10-4. Ten 25.

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0: is Squad 2 from Dispatch Villa at City Point. 11,710 miles, 221 bed 1. The 51-year-old male with low hemoglobin, 10229 at 1033.
1: Oh.

0: Silent squad on some dispatch, group home 14071 Collier. The 30-year-old male who had a seizure and is now acting abnormally. He is epileptic. 1020 at 1035.
1: Squad 10. One.

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0: Recepción, empecé. I think I traveled with the subject of Chow Park, 220011, 220011, I'm calling you waiting in a white port,
1: Steve. On the way. Victor 3-0.
2: Well. 10:59.

0: the such favors that they have left.
1: Stay
0: 40. Take a 10-10. It's going to be at Pearl Fireworks at 9 Mile on Van Dyke. 9 on Van Dyke, there's 4 subjects outside.
1: Stay 40.

0: That one dispatch, I will also reroute to that 10-10.
1: 10-4.
2: Charlie and Penny.
1: 10-4.

0: No one's in the area. I got pits.
1: Yeah, this is a long call.
0: I got employee pointing east. I'm not seeing a fight yet.
1: Copy.
2: Yeah, 10-4.

0: 6 uses out of 9 advantage.
1: Sounds like it.
0: And do it for you.
1: Come for it.

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1: Oh.
0: All parties on scene are GOA. Sounds like the, I guess most at fault would be a white male, 20 to 25, brown hair, glasses, and a blue shirt and pants, last seen running eastbound. Again, our complainant is not on scene.
1: Pepper.
2: State Data 40's pulling off a claim at the wheel and tire shop at the federal.
1: Pepper.

0: Yeah, 40.1. Go ahead.
1: Yeah, he was saying it was 3-on-1, and he just wants to be on his way, claiming one of the people pulled a knife on him or something. Does the fireworks store want him trespass or anything?
0: Yeah, we're working on that. I don't think they have really any interest in this. Can you switch over to guard a car, though?
1: Sure.
0: Well, I'll see you back in.
2: 1109.

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1: Go ahead.
0: Be advised, we're getting multiple calls for 948 Coretta as well. Trying to get further on it, and so okay, open line doesn't make one thing else for each other. Hold on.
2: Victor 3 is headed that way.
0: Time for
3: Charlie 11 also.
0: Time for

0: NM50, it sounds like the two calls are going to be unrelated. 948 Corretta says they're fighting, weapons are in the house. She refused to answer anything further.
1: All right, 10-4, we just pull up on 904. Head over there after this, Charlie.
0: 10-4.

0: Adam 50 dispatch.
1: Adam 50.
0: Alright, we're not getting any answer at 904. It seems like no one's here. We're heading over to 948.
1: Concord.
2: Charlie 11 copies that. I'll be on my way there too.
1: Concord.

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0: Adam 50 just match. We're taking our suspect left on foot.
1: Humper.
2: Charlie 11's out. You got a description?
0: All I got is blue jeans and blue top.
1: Chair.
0: 50 dispatch. 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Bye. Just gonna be a verbal. Green brothers. No call or anything at you.
1: Bumper.

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1: We're all set, thank you.
0: Copy. Can't send it.
1: Never.

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0: 62.
1: I'm not in Creta.
0: Over.
2: Yeah.
1: I just took 4 clicks.

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0: 150, if you could take a suspicious circumstance, 24, correction on that, 28478 Hoover Apartment 2.
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0: I want this bitch. 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It's needing to.
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1: Run.
0: I need to find her ammo.
1: Okay.
0: 150 now.
1: Temper.
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1: Temper.

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1: Engine 3. Squad 1.

0: It says Charlie 11, that's 3.
1: Charlie.
2: That's 3.
0: Firm DOA 20814 LaSalle. 20814 LaSalle.
1: Charlie.
2: That's 3. Be able to dispatch. I'll meet you from 11 later. Charlie Love.
0: 10-4 Charlie, disagree.
1: 10-4, thank you.

0: Yeah, 40 dispatch.
1: Stephen 40.
0: Yeah, see the notes on the cell. We'll have that later. Let's see if something else for us.
1: 10-4.

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0: estás a mesa, ¿qué? District Sulphur Traffic, Peace Lutheran Church, 11701 12 Mile, 11701 12 Mile, I'll be checking on a homeless male wearing a white and blue shirt and blue jeans. Been leaning against the back of the church for some hours.
1: 315.

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1: 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Union 43.

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1: 10:50.
0: Yeah, dispatch. Danny G for a welfare check, America's Best. 25-800 to Quinder. 25-800 to Quinder. Checking out his father's brother, 31-year-old Hispanic male, hasn't heard from him. Hasn't been heard from him.
1: I'm left.
0: React, go ahead.
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56 from dispatch 28623 James. Third hand information on a 90-year-old female who's disoriented and weak. 10236 1204. I will be adding lockbox information in a moment into your room.

0: Hey, I'm 2-1 dispatch. I'm out of hostile.
1: 10-4.
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2: 62 out of 50.
0: Yep.
2: Staying in room 237 and he paid yesterday. I'll be heading up there.
0: Okay.

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1: Hi.
0: Has food poisoning. 10237 at 1207.
1: Okay, that was...

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1: What?
0: 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What was missing from your compliance vehicle?
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1: Okay. I had a white iPhone absolutely destroyed, but if anyone calls about one, I'll be in property.
0: Copy, thank you.

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2: 3, I'm on the way.
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0: 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We got a female that's claiming of hyperventilating.
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0: warrant quote one flat streets and dispatch for a 16-year-old male having a possible seizure. He's sitting in a silver Outlander in front of 216-44 Sherwin. 216-44 Sherwin. City number is 10240 at 1231. S3.
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0: 16 Elementary, 4701 Mercy. 4501 Mercy. Called in by a passerby. Somebody says they could see a black female with white hair and a black male physically fighting behind the school.
1: Adelphine. Rescue Force.
0: Rescue Force.
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1: No longer needed. She decided to move along. We'll be 82.
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0: Madden 50's out. We're supposed to be in the car somewhere. We're on team about 300.
1: We'll call back.
0: Thank you.
2: Dealing with the incumbent now. Whoever has that, you know, horse bar with the hospital, get you in the next ring, please.
3: You have 40, I put her in the run. I'll get you a TX here in a second.

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0: 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We'll take Wagner.
1: 10-4, when you're back in. Engine 5, Cloud 7 for...
2: Yeah, Henry 4-1.
1: 13-01. Both units for a female with heart palpitations, 27432 Wagner. Again, number 10242 and timeout 1301.

0: I thought. Correction, well said.
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3 extra switch. 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I'm going to be 82 for now.

0: Does that get him to see?
1: Go on.
0: 2722 Mita, the former resident at the location, trying to force his way into the address. So, homeowner's on his way from Harrison Township. It's going to be a while. He's going to be arriving in a white Nissan Sentra.
1: I'm not.
2: Victor 3 as well.
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1: S2?
0: Yeah, just be advised, behind the garage, the house to the east, the tree on that property fell on these lines. That's what caused all this. The lines are currently laying on our regular house, our incident house in the garage.
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0: 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Can we confirm with DT if a remote shut off power this house?
1: I will call and ask them.
2: All right, thank you.

0: just such Adam 50 Adams one. Further on that, the homeowner that's not on scene says the male has since left the location and will call us if there's any damage once he gets out there.
1: 10-4, we'll just go check the area.
0: 10-4.
2: Victor 3 dispatch, there is some damage to the front door. It looks like it's been bent up and the screen's ripped off.
0: 10-4.

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1: Over.
2: 60 dispatch, send me Francine, I'm 4-0.

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0: Dispatch, call time is back in service.
1: 1334. Dispatch, Charlie 11.
2: Charlie.
1: Are you able to break for 1050 unknown westbound E-mile at UART?
2: 14 on the way.
1: This will be blocking traffic. We're getting multiple calls.
2: Charlie. Pick up you as well.

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0: Copy, sounds good, thank you.

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0: Francine's in 82. The other unit can disregard. You can send me that request.
1: Sir, for season, Mr. Mm-hmm.
0: Thanks.
1: You can handle a civil dispute, raise auto, 32428, Defender.
2: Very good.

0: Victor 3 dispatch.
1: Go on.
0: The vehicles are going to be in the outer curb lane. They're both drivable, but they're just sitting there blocking traffic. The plate on the Jeep's going to be Edward William Edward, 5467. And the plate on the Equinox is going to be Edward Lincoln Tom, 5834.
1: Okay.

0: This is Charlie 11. We just got a call for injuries there. Can you confirm?
1: Trying to. I'll let you know.

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He filed an e-alert. 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

0: Traveling dispatch. The female in the white Equinox is complaining of back pain and would like to be checked out.
1: 10-4, we're on here.

0: This is a 10-50. If you could just erode that for now. I need you for a subject with a knife at Crunch Fitness. 30750, Shana.
1: 10-50.
0: Can be a Hispanic male with a neon shirt and black cargo pants, armed with a large knife.
2: 10-50.
3: Figure 3, dispatch, I'm going to swap out of your own, and then I head that way.
0: Come on. Henry 50,
4: you can tell me that's
0: all. That subject was last seen running through the Bank of America parking lot.
2: Henry 50, copy.
5: Caller, say what he was doing with the knife.
0: Stand by that. Thank you.
6: We in Arsenal are going to be clearing DTA's control of the scene. We no longer need them.
4: Copy, all units clear. Turning the scene over to DTE 1346.
0: Is that okay?
1: Over 150.
0: Per a caller that's a passerby says he witnessed the male approach a female with her small child and got in the back of their vehicle. However, that female took off, the male's still walking around in one of the parking lots over there.
1: Okay, we're being flagged down.
0: Okay.
7: 01K96.
2: Yeah, I'm in route, sir.
7: Very good, thank you.
3: L150, try to get a good last known spot for that guy. We can throw a cast out from there.
4: Franklin Dispatch.
0: Go on.
4: I think this is the same Kellett email we arrest all the time over there. He's in 96.
0: Denver.
4: These are

0: David 48, Frank 21.
1: Go ahead.
0: Were you referring to that guy that hanging around and trespassing 14 Chandler?
1: No worries.
0: Copy. I have his name. I'll put it in the run. He lives on Brookman.
1: Tell me.
2: Make the bus stop at 10 Mile and Lawrence. Caller stated there's a white male with gray hair wearing a gray t-shirt and black pants. He looks like he's passed out at the bus stop. Can you just advise if you need Universal?
3: Try to get further.
4: Last he was seen was running southbound through the parking lot.
2: Yard per S2.
4: That's

0: Está llamando a usted.
1: Thank
0: you. Taking an overdose, 8472 page, 8472 page.
1: Okay. Henry 50 dispatch.
0: 150.
2: Per witnesses, guy attempted to enter a Jeep with a woman and her kid in it. It had a long kitchen knife. She is no longer on scene. She pulled off. I don't know where she went. You haven't gotten any calls from her, have you?
0: Negative.
1: All right, copy.

6.1 Squad 1 from dispatch. Possible overdose. 8472 Page. 8472 Page. Joseph Narcan has already been administered. 10244 at 1351.

0: Adam 50 dispatch, we have an EP on fire.
1: We can get one. We dispatched him at the same time as you guys.
0: Thank you. He's breathing. He's just not alert.
1: 10-4.
2: Yeah, though.
1: 10-4.

0: 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Crisis order.
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2: 1355.
1: Just FYI, we had an officer on foot that checked a few yards on the other side of this brick wall, south of us, for what it's worth.
0: Copy that. If we can just hold, we'll cast the dog out and let him work. Six to up.
2: Over.
1: I'm going to go along a couple blocks south here.

0: Tell one dispatch, is that Victor unit back up?
1: Victor 3, yeah, I've been overhead searching the area for a little while.
0: I feel like an olive colored top with some cargo shorts and black slides for footwear.
1: 14. Okay, I'm going to attempt to track over here. If I can get someone with me, I would do one.
0: Everything will be over there.
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0: Dispatch, you have a run for engine 2.
1: I do. I'm not sure if it went over the air or not. 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I'm assuming it did not.

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1: For station 2, I need you to go to 11388 Sherman. 11388 Sherman. For a 35-year-old male that's vomiting. Number 10246 at 1403. Sorry about that. We're getting slammed as well.
0: 10-4-1 out.
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4: 48.
1: Copy, continuing eastbound. Clear 50 district, what time does this call come out? King 44. Cap. Yeah. 1404. Northbound Sutherland.

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2: 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We'll take that Sherman run.
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0: 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So, yeah, Vista heading for Ultramat Park, 4811 Topher, 4811 Topher for a missing 6-year-old female.
1: Okay.
0: That we're doing this as for now will be Eastbound 13 mile.
2: Eastbound 13.

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2: Thank you, Mal. He's in the trailer.
1: Sure.
2: He's in his break.
1: Sure.
3: I'll save it. Adam, she wants to run.
1: Sure.

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2: Can you head over to McDonald's first?
3: 10-4. For reference, it looks like Daniel Roach, the guy from the fight earlier, is walking down the street also.
2: He's in a blue shirt and gray sweatpants. Does he match that description?
4: Dave 40 was out with him earlier. Yeah, and he's got glasses and black hair. Medium-length black hair.
3: Yep, I was asking if that matches the description of the McDonald's people.
5: Ted, for sure.
2: Charlie's out at McDonald's. Number.
6: K9 Victor 3, when are you going to be able to get back up in there?
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6: Alright, copy that.
1: Trick to dispatch.
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4: You got another car with you?
1: Negative.
4: Okay, O1's gonna head that way.
2: Pepper, thank you. Charlie, that's finished.
3: Daniel Roach, same suspect from the fireworks place earlier. Also the suspect of this one. I'll be out with him at Federal and I'm out.

0: Centerline to Warren. I'm going to be pulling up at 9 in Van Dyke shortly.
1: Victor 3 dispatch. It looks like Charlie 11's got him in custody now.
2: Pepper.

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1: 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Can you meet me at Shaner and Adams, please?
0: I'm 4.
1: Century 11, you all set?
2: Yeah, all set. I have one detained. I'm at McDonald's now again.
1: Silver. Silver 2-1 dispatch. We cross north over 13. We're headed back westbound.
2: Silver.
1: North on Sean.
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0: 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Send us where you need us.
1: Ten-sixteen. It's going to be on Gene behind 27155 Hoover. Behind 27155 Hoover.
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1: Go ahead.
0: Do you have any information for a key holder?
1: We'll give him a call.
0: Thank you.

I was doing this match. Yeah. 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They're going to work great for Diesel.

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1: Go ahead for engine 2.
0: Are you going to need a key holder to respond?
1: I'll be able to use a knock box to make entry. There doesn't appear to be any problem here. There's no audible or visual alarm going off.
0: Copy. We're stuck in the phone tree.
1: I appreciate you trying. Well, Cessna.
0: Thank you.
2: Adam 50 clear, front 11 later.
3: Ten four. Can you head over to Ultimate Park, 4811 Topher, for a missing 6-year-old?
2: I'm left.
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0: Resident here at 31480, saw a suspect matching this description. Walking this way, then running. You said eastbound over here? Yeah, eastbound on Sean and whatever street, across street is right here.
1: Sir. Hardwick.
2: What kind of time frame?
0: About 10:15 ago.

0: for Frank 21's gonna be sitting on that Possible's house just in case he returns. Stuff like that.
1: Yeah, Edward 21 copy.

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1: Rescue 4.

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0: 63 and a 19 with evidence.
1: Go for it.
2: Just be advised, they were en route from the hospital. They should be pulling up any second. He said less than 20 seconds.
3: Happy.

0: That tree is clear. Let me hold it.
1: 10-4.
2: I return the fence. We'll be at Sean and Masonic.
1: Sean Masonic.
3: 2-2-10-8.
1: 10-4.

0: Caleb's group from 11. 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

0: Yeah, 6K93. Are you up?
1: Can't answer.
0: Sorry, though, one. If diesel's kind of getting exhausted right here, if you want to help assist, that one's okay with that.
1: Yeah, I'm good with it. Can I three copy? It'll be a little bit on 2194.
2: Squad 3 is back in service.
3: 1436.

0: Canon 3 to Canon 6. You can be calling my cell when you get a chance.
1: Yeah, time for it. Give me a second. Mr. Harris, I'm going to let Diesel take a break for a second.
2: Thanks, Brian.

0: out of busy dispatch. Where's our caller at?
1: She was supposed to be in the middle of the park by the slides.
2: Hey, I will be resuming Eastbound Cole Park.
1: Eastbound Cole Park.
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4: I'm at the jail.
0: $14.39. I am for the dispatch. Can we get a call back?
1: Go for it. Go for it.

0: 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We'll wait for the canine through here.
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2: What?
1: Apparently the child was found. 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

0: I want to do 40.
1: Do 40.
0: Anyway, you can grab these keys from K9. He'll grab his ride at 13 and she never bring it up here.
1: Yeah, for it. Just grab keys, then, with that.
0: We didn't make it to the last one. If you'll put that on the board.
2: Yeah, for it.

0: earlobes out.
1: Jennifer.
2: And it did for your dispatch. We spoke with residents on, like, Sean and Arden area, and Jenny and Sean. They haven't seen him.
3: Seven. B3 13, 12th mile. 10249 at 1444. It's probably going to be him and probably going to get PD going with you. Sounds like it may just be a fall. He has a walker. Do you want me to send a squad with you?
4: It did 40. We're one block north of Cold Park.
5: I do fine. We'll just check it out.
3: Copy. Let me know.
4: Then get the car and then bring it back.
5: Couple.
3: First, before you said you want that Old Navy run?
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3: Copy. 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
5: Engine 5 in service.

0: Kevin Dispatch, 11 and well, I'll be 82, you can give me Burgundy all the time.
1: Kevin.

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1: Over.
2: And
1: go for it.

0: Montana, could dispatch. You're trying to pick up the track at 14142 Cole Park.
1: 14142 Cole Park.
0: Tower 12 will be following.
1: Go for it.

0: It was Aviel.
1: Cover.
2: I would join this match. What was the crossroads of that last confirmed sighting that we had from that neighbor?
1: Sean and Hartwick.
2: Time for, thank you.

0: Adam 40 Dispatch, can you start EMS this way? I got an elderly female who's diabetic saying that she doesn't feel well.
1: Yeah,

0: That was one of the original descriptions, said long black hair and a mustache.
1: Pepper. Just talked with a resident at 14248 Cole Park. So he's been sitting on the porch all day, hasn't seen it. In that description.
2: Not updated yet into CAD. 5-5, you can pick up 1455.

N656 and dispatch. 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PD is standing by. They're there for an assault. You're good to make the scene once you get there. 10250 at 1456.

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1: 11 later. 7. 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
1: 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I'm going out. 6-3 copy. 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
0: 10-4.
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2: 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Go ahead, over.

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0: This match has three also.
1: That's for him also, thank you. Four.
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degrees flatly from dispatch, 4241 Fraysville, permit 204 for a 21-year-old female with abdominal pain. 10251 at 1507.

0: 1508.
1: Same for you. Okay. Yeah, we're off. Yeah, we're off.
2: Safe service.
0: 1507.

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1: Go ahead, sir.
0: Yeah, I'm down here at Brueggemann and Adams. Whenever you guys are ready.
1: Yeah, 14, we're at Adams and Shane. Everybody, we'll head that way.
0: Dispatch, we're going to attempt to make contact at 32759 Brueggemann.
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1: Go ahead.
0: Are you able to break for that? I'm sorry, on the run that you're on for a possible CSD just occurred, 9408 equipment.
1: Yeah, we're just finished up here, give us a
0: second. 10-4, we got a call from a female stating, black male, no shirt, blue and white shorts, CS Theater, left on foot, parking in front of the 7-Eleven on the Madison Heights side. Just put on hold to answer another 911 call, and she disconnected, we're trying to contact her again.
1: Alright, 10-4. Take your dreams off.
2: Our passenger dispatch ran to Special 500 Miller, room 105, a 55-year-old male with stomach cancer, having severe abdominal pain. 0252 at
1: 1514. Alright, dispatch. Rescue 4 will be en route.
3: Right, hi.
4: Dispatch, car 4 is clear in the hospital. We can take a run.
2: Copy. Squad 5, do you want to pick up?

0: 1050, we have nothing further on that. She borrowed another person's phone. We're getting a little bit of information of what the description was, if you stand by just a second.
1: 10-4 is the address for where she was coming from.
0: That's the address she gave us when she initially called.
1: Alright, we'll start over that way if you can figure anything out.
0: The female caller is a short, dark skin, black female. Without ponytail, nothing further on that.

0: Glenn.
1: Thank you.

0: This is 5-4, is not.
1: 15-22.
0: Adam 50, dispatch.
2: Adam 50.
3: Well, is the caller still on scene, you talk to her? Because we're not getting anything over here.
2: At the time of the call, she sounded like she was at that location. She was pinging there, and she gave that address. Time we hung up and tried to make contact with her again, we were not sure where she went.
3: All right, 10-4. We'll still be in the area trying to find her, but we're not getting anything, not getting flagged down or anything like that. There's people in the pool, nothing.
2: 10-4.

0: Squad 3 is at Oakland.
1: 1523.
0: That one's an 8.
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0: Victory 3 dispatch.
1: Go ahead.
0: There's a black female wearing mostly white. She's got multicolor hair braids. She's behind the gas station at 12 Mile and Dequindre. She appears to be like looking up to people and asking them something, and she kind of wanders away from people. That might be the female that had been using somebody else's phone.
2: Handler.

0: I think she went inside that gas station that you guys are pulling into now.
1: Yes, sir.
2: 15:26.
1: Service from the Rowan last recall going for fuel.
2: 15:27.

0: Not her.
1: 14. I was the only female I saw wandering in the area.
0: Yeah, we're not seeing anything.
2: They're good.
1: Yeah, there were no males matching the description I was provided either.
3: Come again, your low volume.
1: There were no males matching the description that she provided either in the area.
3: Alright.

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1: Humper.
2: Tower 2-1 will be in 82 also, you can send the audio.
1: 10-4.

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0: 2:40, 10:8.
1: Is that the...
0: No, 50.
1: Checking on no problem, possible 1016, 2145 manual phone. 2145 manual phone. Got multiple calls, sounds like a verbal argument.
0: Oh, hello. Be a little cool.
1: Sounds like

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1: Temper.
2: Frank 1 dispatch, can you come to the hospital?
1: Temper.

0: Dispatch Club 4 is in service from the run. Last three calls are fuel.
1: 15 Bertha.
0: Squad 3 is back in service.
1: 15:36.

0: SB dispatch.
1: Esper.
0: Do you have fire respond to the parking lot east of the court? I have a 16-year-old male bleeding from the top of his head. He trips while having a scooter.
1: I'm following him on the way.

SD4, squad 4 from dispatch. He's beyond the scene of a 16-year-old. Fell off a scooter, is now bleeding from the top of his head. He's going to be in the lot just east of the court. 10253 at 1538.

0: smartphone in route.
1: Booking him right now.
2: Do either one of you have going on here?
1: Definitely. 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
0: Got it.
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0: 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Eastbound 9 miles from Hoover. Eastbound 9 from Hoover for a white Chevy Impala. Personalized plate, Paul Lincoln, yellow, David, 0,
1: 12.
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0: Trigger 1050, PBU 8 mile and right. 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
1: Affirmative, like it.
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2: Temper.
1: Can you also send David 40 a tow with a Len Paula? Flatbed, please. Unqualified.
2: Temper.
0: There are a few more from spot 4. Dispatch.
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3: They're pulled off the road into 8077. This is a direct accident. We call them, see if they'll come off.
2: And for all of them, we'll call.

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1: April.
0: Can you search at 12 mile and Van Dyke? We're getting multiple calls for entity unknown.
1: April. Victor 3, entity.
0: Temper. Dispatch David 40, your record's going to be LA.
1: Copy.

0: following it.
1: Sorry about that.
0: I want to fish.
2: How long?
0: Southbound Van Dyke at 12 blocking is David Frank, 44040. The gray Equinox. Second vehicle involved is going to be in the Marathon parking lot.
2: Four.
0: Dave, 5-1, if you want to hit that gas station, this vehicle's not occupied. I'm thinking everybody made their way to the gas station.
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0: Union Disregard contacting DPD. They exchange info, they're going to go down and make a report later.
1: Convoy, thank you.

0: I won this match.
1: Fine.
0: The occupants of that vehicle I called out with fled the scene on foot. Last seen in the parking lot of the gas station, ready to copy for description. Driver's going to be about a 20-year-old black male wearing a black tank top. Passenger's going to be also about a 20-year-old black female wearing a black tank top. Again, last seen on the top left corner here at 12 Van Dyke. No need for fire.
2: Can't have this, but she's from 12 Van Dyke. Carl, 5 as well. Detail license.
1: Number.
2: Adam 50.

0: Kennedy, L1. L1. The same thing about the male subject having long breaths.
1: Yeah, but have longer.
0: Alright, 10-4. I just passed one sitting on the, in front of a business, a couple streets south of 12 mile on the west side. Black male, long dreads, black tank top, khaki pants.
2: She says she can snap an ID if we need to do a show up.
0: 10-4. We pulled up on the collection of locations. It'll be 28445
2: Van Dyke. Yeah, receipt for a manual Wilson in the car for a Foot Locker receipt.

0: Squad 4 has arrived at Henry Ford Warren.
1: 1612.
2: Hello. I'm not sure it's going to be him. He's got off work at Dana's got his work badge. He's just waiting on the bus.
3: Dispatch, you want to work on a clear search for a name when you're ready to copy?
1: It's gone.
3: First is the Emmanuel, E-M-M-A-N-U-E-L, last of Wilson, W-I-L-L-S-O-N.

0: last contact that we had was December of 2020 at 11103 with Shane in our city with him.
1: Yeah, that's the strongest lead I have so far. I'll let you know if I find anything else.

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1: Run.
0: 95 is a female, beginning 431.
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1: Temporary ticket trouble the subject 2103 Pamela.
2: Edwards with us, man. I'll be out about one. We have a tow coming for this Equinox David Frank 44040.
1: Abram, we'll get one on the way.
2: 10-4, thank you. It's going to be gray in color.
1: Copy.
3: Victor 3, I'm going to return to the back for low battery. 882.
1: Have a 2-1, Abel will be on the way.
2: Abel, thank you.
0: Squad 4 is in service from Iran, last to be called for alter fuel.
4: 1620.
0: There's nobody inside Hathi's. Trying to see if they can figure out where they're at.

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1: Hey, Lim Trevor.
2: On.
1: Eden B. Deshaner, 5-4, Adam Charles, Pulse 6, Black, Jeep Cherokee.
2: Pepper. Quillen's final from dispatch, 26600 Berg. Department 212 for a 66-year-old female difficulty breathing, 10256 at 1630.
3: Quillen's following her out.

0: Yeah, phone is clear from 10.
1: 10-4. You take a 10-57, Hoover and 12 miles.

0: Rescue 456 from dispatch. St. Anthony's 31830 Ryan, room 178. It's for an 81-year-old female who has a high blood pressure and is a hemodialysis patient that missed two rounds of dialysis. 10257, your time is 1633.
1: Squadron.

0: give the dispatch a hook around qualifying and the K-9, please.
1: Copy. K-9-3, are you able to brief?
2: Hey, from BA-2, then.
1: Okay.
3: Roll back 1 BA-2 last. St. Pierre, call the advise if I need a bank.
1: Temper. Do you have 11 M&Ds or not?
0: Yeah, M&D.

0: Victor 3, dispatch.
1: Go on.
0: Back.
1: Temporary.

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1: That is 1641.
2: Try the 58-2.
3: Confirm, no problem. Ping in the area 26601 Ryan.
2: On the way.
4: That's 3 dispatch. I'll advise on that. You can just.
3: Try the
4: 6.
2: So this is you, can assure.
3: Thanks. I'll need you for another 1016-3111
2: get phone. Try 50.

0: Figure through this, man.
1: Come
0: on. That vehicle is in the median, and GPD's already out with it. It should be an 82.
1: Yeah.

0: 240 dispatch.
1: 240.
0: Can you just tell me the incident number for this?
1: 31769. 31769.

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1: 1649.
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0: Is that Ava 51?
1: Yeah,
0: come on. Took a sense of the unknown, getting multiple calls. Hoover and Frieza. Hoover and Frieza.
1: Order 50, copy. Figure 3.

0: 251, we're gonna have fire on the way. 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
1: Careful.
2: Tonight, 1651.
3: Yeah.

0: Yeah, I'm on dispatch. Can I get another car for traffic, please?
1: Unit 3.
2: PS1's up there over there.
1: Unit 3, what's the information for the second residence?

0: Hey, Fella.
1: Do you need another car there?
0: I should be okay. I have my phone up right now. A little help.
1: Never.
0: They're coming this fast. The other plane is 14 X-ray Nora 25 on a black Altima.
2: Official.

0: I guess you can take the place of fire when they clear here.
1: Fall out of the hospital.
2: 15:50 minutes.
1: Feeling dispatch. I'll be 95 on the phone.
2: Come for it.

0: Adam 2-1 dispatch. Yeah, out with an unoccupied at Peters and Studebaker.
1: Around that.

Engine 3, squad 3 from dispatch, 13768 Hobart. The 68-year-old female has been in knee pain. 10260, 1705.

0: Dispatch, 5-1's clear, the hospital with Hobart.
1: So, one, you'd actually also be up first before engine 3 if you'd like to start heading that way.
2: So, one copy for being out.
1: Engine 3 and Audrey, you guys can pick up and go back in service.
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1: They will be able to kill.
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0: This is Charlie 50.
1: Charlie.
0: Well, you know 1010 is on an 8220 Rivard. 8220 Rivard, there's going to be three black females in the middle of the street physically fighting, and a black female wearing all black, carrying a shotgun on her back.
1: Charlie 50. 223.
0: 10-4. This is Adam 15.
2: Adam 13.
0: Trouble with subject to group home 210-83 Panama. 210-83 Panama. Trouble with a landlord, 50-year-old black male. I'm going to fight with the caller.
2: On the way.
1: Charlie, 50-year-old.
0: 10-4. You guys on the air.

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0: 45 from dispatch. 27221 Palomino. The 17-year-old female who passed out, having continues to pass out. 10261 your time is 1736.
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1: Engine 3, squad 3 from dispatch. 25578 New Way. A female who was involved in a crash earlier today. She refused medical at the time, but is now stating she has pain in her arm and wrist. 10262 at 1747.
2: Yeah, let's pick up 3. 1747
1: 7247.

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Engine 3, sorry about the delay. 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

0: 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The cell gas station, 27027 Shaner. Male who is having a seizure. He's going to be driving southbound Shaner. Was able to pull into that shell gas station and be in a green Jeep. Number is 10264, your time is 1750.
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0: I checked all the overpasses from Prezo all the way to Shaner. Sorry, from Hayes to Shaner. Yeah, I'll check for it. It's needed too.
1: 10-4.

0: 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Number is 10267 at 1811.
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0: 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Number is 10266. 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
2: 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She just sent me 2117 there, but I'll check it. 10-4.
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0: 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Engine 3 will be back in service. There's nobody here.
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1: Engine 5, do you copy?

0: Sorry, go.
1: 1822. Dispatch squad 7 is back in service.
0: It is 1823.
1: 62, dispatch.
2: 62.
1: Yeah, can you notify light repair 11 mile and Hoover, one of the northbound traffic signals is facing westbound traffic?
2: Simmer.

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0: Cassette Adam 2 on Bravo 5-1.
1: Bravo.
0: Front assault disregarded 21440 MacArthur. 21440 MacArthur. Caller says there's 4 of females jumped out and assaulted her. Refused medical is possibly related to the call on regard from earlier.
2: Adam 2 on.
1: Bravo.
0: You
3: said KMG as well. They give any kind of vehicle description.
0: Car was uncooperative.

0: Charlie 50 to Fetch. He pulled another number for a Warner Russ.
1: Temper.
2: Engine 2 is back in.
0: 15-3.

0: units responding to MacArthur. Be advised, we just got a call from... We just got a call from 8508 Prospecting. The female that was jumped is now at his address asking for help.
1: Sure, sir.

0: can't answer this, but this is only one of these emails from earlier. She doesn't know where her sister's at. Thinks there's something wrong with her sister, too. Maybe over at MacArthur. Not really getting much further at the moment.
1: 10-4.
2: Quint 151 from dispatch. PD's out with a female that was pepper sprayed at 8492 Prospect. 8492 Prospect. Numbers 10269 at 1833.
3: 11-12.

0: Victor 3DK9. The sister is the one with the long braids, and some of them are black, some of them are red, right?
1: Okay. Yeah, one had long braids, one had a red bonnet. I can see the red bonnet one walking south on MacArthur right now from where I'm at.
0: Yeah, she's walking to where the sister is. She's in the grass and from the courtyard of that apartment complex.
1: Alright, I can see him. If someone can go in contact with them, I'm over here with Mr. Tunnel.
2: Yeah, I don't see one. I'll go find him. I'll just stay alive still.
1: Like this, South Democrats are from the prospect. I can't see anymore.

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1: PS-182.
2: I'll cover.
1: Air 5052.
2: Cover.

0: can't answer this, Reg.
1: Go on.
0: She's requesting fire over here. The pepper spray has spread to other areas. She's having a hard time with it.
1: 10-4, they're on the way.

0: Yeah, 3-5-1.
1: Go for Bravo 5-1.
0: Yeah, you got anything further on suspect description over there?
1: The best I got is there might have been a white car in the field.
0: No clothing for anyone that had pepper spray. I don't know what other kind of assault you might have over there.
2: Yeah, Charlie, 50 units out there, just nearby. The honor bar was actually very, very heavy set in all gray. There was another one, about medium build, orange t-shirt, and one little skinny one, all black.
0: Not prospects, not matching any of those. That's why I was trying to get a little bit more. She's not real helpful at the moment.

0: Engine 5 plus, I'm from dispatch. Autumn Woods, 29800 Hoover. Killed female who's unresponsive in the trach patient. 10270 at 1843.
1: Front 1, squad 1 on scene. Squad 7 out.
2: Dispatch, what 5 second service, we can take that Autumn Woods run, pick up 12-7.
0: 10-4. Point 1 squad 1, we're...
3: 2 squad 5, squad 7 in service.
0: Yeah. Copy. Point 1 squad 1, were you guys calling on scene?
1: Point 1 squad 1 around scene.
0: 1843.

0: picture in the back.
1: Go on.
0: For those units at MacArthur and Prospect, I know they said there's a white vehicle that was possibly involved. There's a white Impala that's parked in front of the Rivard address that the officers were out dealing with the previous run that's related.
1: Temper.

0: Can 682.
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2: They're coming off of.
1: 10-4.

Engine 2 from dispatch. Crescentwood Elementary, 14500, Crescentwood. There's mulch that's smoldering and has a small fire going. Numbers 10271 at 18-7.

0: Be advised, our caller did say that there were two small children who were walking around on the grounds of the school. He's not sure if they started it or not. Advise Hunter there if you want us to send over PD.
1: Okay.

0: Hey, Colin.
1: Robot, you report 8261, over.
0: Hey, Colin.
1: P51.

4-7 from dispatch, headed to 14849 12 mile at the Kings Point Apartments. You'll see the doorway is going to be popped open. It was called in by another resident saying that there was an elderly male who fell. He's going to be laying in the doorway. He's alert and breathing. 10273 at 1851. Engine 656 from dispatch headed to nonstop 28300 to Quinder. The 20-year-old male who has located his knee is going to be near the bowling alley. 10272, your time is 1852.

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1: 9302.
2: She's here. Doesn't exist.
1: I'm coming. Nice, you're welcome.
0: Rescue 4, never mind.

0: Yeah, 6-6.
1: Go on.
0: Show me out, prospect. I'll be transporting a juvenile female to whatever address on Conway that they're going to give you. My starting miles is 761.
2: Cannon 3 is doing the same, unknown address on Colleen, starting through the 9.
3: Charlie 50 to Cannon, can you guys meet us on MacArthur real quick? We're pulling out.
2: Hey, from LA.
4: Oh, following dispatch. Also transferring juvenile female. The address is going to be 13484 Colleen.
3: Adam 21 as well. Starting is 465.
1: Come.

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1: 9-11.
2: VP been requested for this.
1: Okay.
2: Alright, if we can have one meet us at Colleen. Suppose this minor injuries.
1: 10-14, excuse me, make that.

0: dispatch, Quantic Hospital.
1: It is 1908.
2: Not finding it.
1: Last unit calling out?
2: Cluster 4 is on scene with squad. We cannot find this address in the complex. So we need an address check.
1: Copy. Stand by, I'll give them a call back.
2: Thank you.

0: 64 from dispatch.
1: Rescue 4.
0: I just called our caller back. He said he had walked by the building, didn't see the male out there anymore. However, he's going to be walking out to the parking lot. He said it's the building to the right. I told him that wouldn't help, so he's going to step out and point you in the right direction.
1: Oh, I went right by the pool.

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1: Bronco, is that 172?
2: Yeah.
1: Rescue 40, Escobar, come back.

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0: 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We're in service.
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0: 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Okay. 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